instead of standing here looking at me, why don't you turn around and walk out the door?

0: first if you know it's the end. 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See it through, keep a noose hanging off of my neck. We got the juice, niggas corny as shit. We on the loose, niggas know what it is. We making moves. Niggas corny as shit. We got the juice, niggas know what it is. Yeah.
1: It is night, and like the others, I clean my weapons. It is all so familiar.
2: They were just getting ready to swing, knocked me out with a baseball bat.

0: friends are, and the next nice neighborhood I move into, you guys will get crack.
1: Negro humor always escaped me.
2: The most powerful, the most mysterious monarch in all the world. Guarded by a fighting force that never sleeps, that never relaxes its vigilance. For none is as feared, none has as many foes as Doom. The awesome armor-clad Lord of...
3: I know who Doom is.
4: Then tell us.
3: He happens to be the most dangerous man in the world. I hoped we'd never hear from him. Hoped we'd never have to battle him. But now the worst has happened, and I must tell you what we're up against. I first met Doom years ago, for he wanted to be alone. Alone to pursue his forbidden experiments. One day, while conducting a secret experiment. Later, when he recovered from his injuries, instead of having learned his lesson, Doom was bitter, angry, vengeful.
5: What have I done to myself? My face, it is hideous.
3: He traveled the world, seeking a cure for his disfigured face.
6: I'm sorry, sir, there is nothing we can do for you.
3: He traveled through remote villages, where strangers are seldom seen. He continued his search, never showing his face, unless threatened by bandits who prey on travelers, who foolishly wander alone through their domain.

on me. Kick back mad, so he says, bad damn it. Oi, let up, we don't know about jamming. This is their ways, that's where I'm standing. Pussy, what you want from me? Pussy, I don't hold nobody. Front lines, all you see is cats calling. Do you need what it up from me?

0: of me right here. Let me go on that Tasha. Can you get out?
1: Well, I might
0: be careful. Can you get out? Is there something there? Watch out for the dog food.

Please hang up and try your call again. Please hang up. This is a recording.

0: Hey, silly! I know who my friends are. And the next nice neighborhood I move into, you guys are getting crack.
1: Negro humor always escaped me.
2: The most powerful, the most mysterious monarch in all the world. Guarded by a fighting force that never sleeps, that never relaxes its vigilance. For none is as feared, none has as many foes as Doom. The awesome armor-clad Lord of...
3: I know who Doom is.
4: Then tell us.
3: He happens to be the most dangerous man in the world. I hoped we'd never hear from him. Hoped we'd never have to battle him. Now the worst has happened, and I must tell you what we're up against. I first met Doom years ago, for he wanted to be alone, alone to pursue his forbidden experiments. One day, while conducting a secret experiment, later, when he recovered from his injuries, instead of having learned his lesson, Doom was bitter, angry, vengeful.
5: What have I done to myself? My face... It is hideous.
3: He traveled the world, seeking a cure for his disfigured face.
6: I'm sorry, sir. There is nothing we can do for you.
3: He traveled through remote villages, where strangers are seldom seen. He continued his search, never showing his face, unless threatened by bandits who prey on travelers, who foolishly wander alone through their domain.

0: tomorrow, my wife and my whole hood know I'm real.
1: Oh God.
0: Too real.
1: I got the juice.
0: True oh and God. Real.
1: Trill.
0: I got the juice.
1: They talking about
2: I got the juice. I got Fresh Bishop.

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I spit Fiji, but if need be, I'm a ocean like Pacific. My slab look like an exhibit. 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I'm the greatest to be specific. 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I'm with Paul. 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
1: Infatuation.
0: Yeah, giving up. 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It's gonna be okay. Moving forward.
1: This is the more infatuation.
0: Continuing to go.
1: Love.
0: I know this is real.
1: Love.
0: Music.
1: Love.
0: Loyalty.
1: Love.
0: Has music.
1: Infatuation.

the cake. 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Smoking while I contemplate, I'm thinking about the better day. Me and you, we met each other, it would never be the same. Never. The material things, I don't care about the fame. 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I miss you so much that I went and tatted your name. Tatted. 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Where? And you can be my stripper, baby, no I ain't.

0: A Rádio Universidade.
1: Got this. Yo, man, are you John Wayne, bro? Are you John Wayne?
2: Yeah.
1: Oh, yeah, shit, man. What's up? Hey, look, I don't know who you are, bro, but
2: okay.
1: I'm with this girl. She says she knows who you are. I think she's a big fan.
2: Hi.
1: But she says you rap, and I'm not really seeing it, though.
2: Yeah. No, I don't look like a rapper, but I do.
1: So you rap?
2: I do rap.
1: You rap?
2: Yeah, I make rap music. Yeah.
1: Really?
2: Yeah.
1: Really?
2: Yeah. It's not that great, but it's cool.
1: No, all right.
2: She likes it.
1: Yeah. All right, man. I mean, I'm not really seeing it, but
2: it's okay. I mean, you know, you can YouTube it later if you want. You know.
1: All right, man. Well, look. I mean, it's her birthday. You know, I'm in the club. She's a fan, so it mean a lot to me, and I know it mean a lot to her.
2: I understand. I'm kind of. Oh man, I'm with my friends. I don't want to do this right now. Like,
1: if you spit a rap for her real quick.
2: No. I don't mean to be an. I don't want to. Like. It's a thing. You know. Like. You know. Like. What do you do for a living? What do you office.
1: I work at Radio Shack, bro.
2: Work at Radio Shack. Well, go get me some cables, right?
1: Look, bro.
2: You see what I mean?
1: Look, bro. I don't want it to be like that, yo. I'm not trying to like come at you. I'm just saying, like.
2: You're not gonna leave me alone.
1: I mean, it's her birthday, dog. I'm
2: with
1: just
2: my
1: saying.
2: Voice. Right?
3: Okay. Check.
1: And look, I'm not trying to break it up.
3: I'm coming to you live from the. Don't ask me for nothing. I'm about to kill this mic with the. You need to stop fronting.